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1: 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Yeah, I'm the one they call Kennedy. 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

0: rule M27BA. 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Prophet Ulufemi, you from Wangarajade. Ide Maja, Onamala, the Pasay, Pastor Tabedi, Adebo Ale, Pastor Tabita Madu, I want Lori and Baba Tunisha, Mayawana, Baja, Ori Bidoye, Okulala Kami, I will be, Okikina Emma, Opaya de Praise. Prophet Ulufemi, you must Sura Lu, or yes, Yanoma Shale, like on Sunday, 19 September 2026, Lapa Gomejo, Rasamu, CS Simon. Ministry, NTC Brand, go and leave your police role, NTC Gumban, loud to the Mado, oh, my dear, and my parent, oh, yeah, but I guess who was there.
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5: 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To reserve your seat. 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
1: 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Starting from tomorrow mo so fun yin every Friday 1 million ni. Je won gbo awon anfani to wa nbe je ngbe de be. Daily payment yen o duo. Weekend payment to tun je weekend cash port. Ni mo lo ti di 1 million bayi yen mega prize. Eyan mega child. Yet it the 1 million instead of half a million. Then another jackpot. You know my wife is Paris. You should have just booked both tickets. Relatively better. You should pata. Not to my wife eligible. So it's the be daily payment. You mu weekend payment. You leforico. Be weekend payment. You leforico. 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It's the buy. 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

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Yeah, but I say neck in your networking any networking alone delay. 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
1: 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For the kingdom, the power, and the glory are yours. 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

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Cashier, the ultimate money spinning machine. They take you to the next level for this Ember month with the Ember winning galore. First of all,

Total Independence Cash Pot. Na him go shell on that day. And he go lie on the castle bazooka. 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Oh yeah now, now star 347, star 1004, star 2-. 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Remember say cash here, now for only those people who don't enter.

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2: 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jobless some people even have job but they can't feed their family with the job they have a lot of people things are turning upside down in our country every time what are we doing what do you want to use to assist the government for everything we blame our government I want every head that is hearing me, everybody that is hearing me. I want you to write this number down. 08030526297. Once again, 08030526297. Opolopo gan ni ise lowo to je pe ise won o to won je. 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Aten to ni ise lowo aten to ni ise lowo ni anfani lo wa fun. Ben, kini anfani ti mo soro nipa re. This is an opportunity. We are bringing it to you at your doorstep. 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It is free. Gbogbo ti tun gbo mi pata. 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Text your name and your location to the number 08030526297. Once again, 08030526297. Text your name and your location to the number. 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
2: 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Night Annual Convention! 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

be ember mode, then don't finally land. 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

0: our website is www.datacashier.ng. 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Dirty Cash, yeah!
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0: 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Admission is on. In Gretch, nursery, primary, and college. Nitori pe kan oma yin tuto jade, what he ha odidi alukurani sori. We are government approved. 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
1: Only those who have been led can lead, unless you are first a student. 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
1: There is something meant for you to do with your life that transcends just living. Thrive in the plan of God. That is my assignment.
0: A leadership training session aimed at equipping leaders with theocentric purposes on the path of fulfilling their divine ordinations.
2: Esther got it correctly. She got it right. She stood up. If I die, I die.
0: Come on board with the exceptional servant of God, John Adeadeboju, and lead with great grace and excellence by the grace of God.
3: Precious Lord, lead me on.
4: I started in the last episode to explore with you the rise of David under the general theme Plight to Prominence. In this last part, I will continue exploring the rise of David to prominence. Let's have a word of prayer together. Lord Jesus, we are in your presence again today. We ask, O God, that your spirit will inspire our hearts to glean wisdom from your word, to serve you better, and to activate our destiny in the purpose of leadership. As in Jesus' mighty name, we have prayed. Amen. Plight to prominence. But in this part, I will further consider the rise of David to prominence. And our Bible verse will be 1 Samuel 17 to 15 that we have read in the previous one. Now David was the son of that Ephratite of Bethlehem, Judah, whose name was Jesse, and who had 8 sons, and the man was old, advanced in years in the days of Saul. The 3 oldest sons of Jesse had gone to follow Saul to battle. The names of his 3 sons who went to the battle were Eliab, the firstborn, next to him Abinadab, and the 3rd Shammah. David was the youngest, and the 3 oldest followed Saul, but David occasionally went and returned from Saul to feed his father's sheep at Bethlehem. Again, consider the infallibleness of the Bible in the rendition of verse 13 and verse 14 of 1 Samuel 17. Grammatically, tautology is inherent. However, the infallibility of the word of God is echoed. Without the definite article D that opened up verse 13 of 1 Samuel 17, and without the qualifier oldest, which describes the 3 sons of Jesse who followed Saul, the verse retains its literal meaning. You can read it again. Because of time, I might not be able to go back to that. The definite article and the adjective oldest, however, stress the culturally acceptable sphere of the selection of and here in a Jewish family or in a Jewish culture. More convincing evidence is the stressing of the modifiers in the B and D parts of the same verse. Listen to it, 1 Samuel 17, 13. The names of his 3 sons who went to the battle were Eliab, the firstborn. Note the word firstborn, the phrase firstborn. Next to him, note that. That means the second one, Abinadab. And the 3rd, Shammah. And the verse ends by saying, and the 3 oldest sons followed Saul. Culturally, Hebrews value number 3 in their decision making. You can check 2 Corinthians chapter 13 verse 1 and consider 7 as a representation of perfection in the extreme cases. I've mentioned that earlier on. Nevertheless, the Bible's disruptive and countercultural nature to ungodly human traditions and norms plays out in God's choice of the 8th son of Jesse at the expense of any of the 7 that were numbered in the family. The selection of Joseph, the 10th son of Jacob among 12 brothers, is also another example of this kind of disruption. Genesis 37. The point I'm trying to make is that bringing David into the issue is countercultural. It counters the norm of primogeniture. Nothing prevents an elder from being an elder, all things being equal. The Yorubas will say, Ibigereje la balda. Implicitly, any of these three oldest sons, Eliab, Abinadab, and Shammah, could even enroll in Saul's battle or in Saul's army, and at the same time cater for the business of their father. Nothing prevents them from doing so. Naturally and culturally, that should be their responsibility. They are older. They are expected to be the one to monitor and to take care of the family properties or family business. But they went after Saul. Being enrolled in Saul's army is not an evil thing to do. But here is a man that asked the captain of his army as someone who manipulated himself into the enlistment. It was not the plan of God that Abner will become the captain of Saul. So this was not favorable to David, as it were. So when he could not see any trait of leadership to follow in Saul and his captain, he went back. The Bible says he will occasionally go to see them, see what they are doing, and he went back to the field, feeding the sheep of his father. In other words, David's devotion to work is conspicuous. It could be visible, it could be seen. He wouldn't have been recommended to be the king's apiest. Remember, when one was needed initially, if not that he was committed to whatever he's doing, he prioritized work. So I'm challenging you. Leadership is not something that you lobby your way into. It's not something that you pay for. It's not something that you canvass for. Do your work diligently. That is why the anchor Bible verse for this series says, "Seest thou a man who is diligent at his work? He will stand before great men, not mere men." Proverbs 22 and verse 29. So David was committed to the work. He was committed to doing what his brothers were not interested in. Again, unarguably, no service to the Lord is a waste. No. Even when he was a harpist, the Bible says, one of the servants answered and said, "Look, I have seen a son of Jesse. I have seen," in other words, he was hidden somewhere doing the work. "I have seen a son of Jesse, Bethlehemite, who is skillful." Do you see that? Those who saw him know, they knew that he was skillful in playing, a mighty man of valor, and nobody has ever seen him fighting any battle. But they knew what he could do. He was prudent in speech and a handsome man. 1 Samuel 16:18. So no service to the Lord is a waste. The Bible says he is the rewarder of those who diligently seek him. Why the oldest three sons were seeking after Saul, running after Saul and his business, David was diligently seeking God in service secretly, where no one saw him. But God brought into the limelight in due season. The second virtue that suits David or suits any aspiring leader to prominence is the choice of leader that he follows. Like I've said, Abner was trickish. He was deceitful. He brought himself under Saul as a way of trying to vet what the king will be doing, just to make sure that it was part of the cabinet. It was not ordained by God. We don't have time. I will have looked into that intently with you. But evidently, the choice of a leader to follow is a profound decision that characterized David's work. He didn't see any need for him to follow Saul and his captain. So when he didn't see anyone to follow, he chose to follow God, even in the secret. Bible says, David occasionally went and see what they are doing, and then he will return to feed his father's sheep. He was doing that in the secret where nobody knows. So evidently, the choice of a leader to follow is a profound decision that characterized his work. He occasionally went, but he deliberately chose to be in the dark for the service of his father. As the first son, Eliab is customarily justified to have enrolled in the army, but nothing prevents him, like I said, from overseeing the work of his father. Undoubtedly, it was clear to David that an alliance with the rejected king terminates at that end. What are you aligning yourself with or to? So he chose Jesse over Saul. More importantly, serving under Abner, like I've said earlier on, the chief commanding officer of Saul was insulting to David. So he made seeing Saul and his troops an occasional event. On the contrary, Eliab, Abinadab, and Shammah followed Saul and lost track in destiny. Who is leading you, or who you follow for direction matters? Hear me well. Who is leading you, or who you follow for direction matters? David understood the importance of having a correct leader to rising. Where and when he could not find a model, he chose God. No wonder that he wrote Psalm 23 verse 5. You lead me by the still water. It was God. It was not human being. It was not trying to please anyone but God. It is not a pride to be decisively selective of a leader to follow. It is confidence and self-awareness of one's self. Not all leaders can lead you. Take that one from me. Not all leaders can lead you. Not all leader can lead you. Please be decisive. In the dark, follow that one who inspires you, the Lord Jesus Christ and his word. It's through him that you can become the best version of yourself in your destiny. Number three, the third virtue that suits aspiring leaders to prominence is decorum or etiquette. Decorum or etiquette, cum emotional intelligence. Following the last consecration exercise, that is David's, Saul and Jesse referenced him as the son of Jesse while requesting for his service as the king's apiest, like I said earlier on, while being sent to deliver provisions to his older brothers at the battle. He was also referred to as the son of Jesse. But you will never see David referring to himself at that particular time. That is the virtue of decorum. You know yourself. But it's not enough to know yourself and be bragging about that. When the time is not ripe, you will be terminated. The enemies will succeed over you. Practice decorum, etiquette, emotional intelligence. How will he come to have been parading himself as the choicest son of Jesse in the presence of his brothers? They would have killed him, just like they ganged against Joseph. So decorum. But at the dawn of the glory, after he has killed Goliath, the king was making inquiry as if he didn't know, whose son are you? Then he said, I am the son of your servant Jesse. I am the, look at that, the same way that it was reported of him in 1 Samuel 17, 12 to 15 earlier on. It was a reporter's speech. It was not from him. But when he has conquered, he knew that God has given him the victory. And when it was asked of him, whose son are you? He said, your servant is the son of Jesse the Bethlehemite. He knew himself, but he kept himself for a time to be revealed. This is what Joseph failed at doing. He proclaimed himself before his victory, and he was sent to the prison. He was sent to the foreign land. He was sold out. So I'm challenging you under God. Prioritize decorum. Be matured in your spirit. Pride will take you to nowhere. Even when you know yourself and what God has packaged in you, keep it to the appointed time. David became the only begotten son of Jesse through these virtues. He was committed to his work. He was diligent. He practiced decorum. Then he didn't portray himself as someone until God introduced him. So as I bring this message to a close, I challenge you under God. Rise from your plight. There may be some hidden challenges within your family, hereditary, or that is known for, or whatever. They are not enough to stop you from becoming whom God has ordained you to become. Prominence is waiting for you. Stardom is waiting for you. You are meant to add value to the world through the gifts that God has put in you. Fan it to flame. A man's gift makes room for him and bring him before great men. See about a man who is diligent at his work, he will stand before king. So I pray that the Spirit of the Lord will help you. We grant you the grace, the courage, and the patience needed to become what God has ordained for you to be. As in Jesus' mighty name, we have prayed. Amen.
0: Thanks for being part of this leadership session. EBT.

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Patricia, my one, by the only Bitoye, Okulala Gami, I won't be, Okina, your Emma, Apaya, be praise. Prophet on the family, you must surrender all yes, you know my shell. Not on Sunday, 13 September 2026. Not my Govijo, not Samuel. 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
1: 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Yes, sir.
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0: 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What's the way? 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